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2: Hear the clock ticking on the wall. Losing sleep, losing track.
3: Não, 27
2: 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Every breath is a break in the

Yeah, it's been head in a bottle for my heart in a case. Head's getting harder to advise. Play a sad song on a tiny violin for the man at the bar confessing his sins.

0: some place to be. Some place you wouldn't know probably. Some place to be nobody.
1: Lie, lie.